0: 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October 3rd, 5 kilometers walk or run on campus. 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
1: It makes a great quote for the poster, but eventually you run into this problem. You don't want to be Bob Dylan. You want to be yourself. Johannes Brahms got caught in this web in his early 20s when Robert Schumann proclaimed him the next Beethoven. It took him 20 years to get out of Beethoven's shadow. With this, if his Third Symphony, he finally did. A liberated man coming up this hour. Here's a love song from The Bardic Sounds of Johann Caspar Merz.

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A favorite French air played by harpist Kyung-hee Kim Sutra. 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

goodness, that's difficult to do. 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Composed by Arturo Sandoval, played by Arturo Sandoval, playing the trumpet there along with Luis Haza and the London Symphony Orchestra. And you can catch Arturo Sandoval himself live in person at the Jazz Festival this weekend. It's called Jazz SA Live, Jazz Alive. 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This whole album is full of folk songs devoted to Newfoundland. This one is called Let Me Fish Off Cape St. Mary's.